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Would you run and never look back? Would you cry

всички ваши любими песни. 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I'm too sexy for my love. Too sexy for my love. Love's going to leave me.

0: Едно лято. 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Радио едно.
1: As many as I ache for you, we're oceans apart. Even though my tears have dried,

и ваши любими песни. Радио 1. Can't touch this. Can't touch this. 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

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You don't have to be beautiful to turn